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1: XLFM Snowy Mountains weather.
2: Partly cloudy today. Tomorrow morning fog followed by a partly cloudy day. Tuesday overcast and scattered showers. And Wednesday cloudy and scattered showers. Coomagong crew at top today of 17. Jindy climbing to 15. And Canberra reaching a top of 20. 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

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It's a 30-minute music marathon coming up soon. Van Halen version 2 and some hot chockey. Right now, some Kenny Loggins, Forever Classic, XLFM.

0: Rover Classic, XLFM 96.1. Craig Pritchard with Hot Chockey, wrapping up a 30-minute music marathon. And so you win again. You will after 11 when we get stuck into another 30-minute music marathon. And look at the weather for Mother's Day. Partly cloudy today. A bit of morning fog about tomorrow, followed by a partly cloudy day. Overcast on Tuesday with some scattered showers, and Wednesday cloudy and some isolated showers. Coomer going for a top today of 17. Jindy climbing to 15. And Canberra reaching a maximum of 20. Coming up soon, some In Excess. Two worlds collided, and they could never. 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
4: Our shepherd was murdered. And we shall solve the crime.
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0: 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Coming up after 11, another 30-minute music marathon, including Billy Ocean. And the Escape Club. It's another 30-minute music marathon as we continue to enjoy the weekend. 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
9: From the Capital Radio Newsroom, I'm James Wybrow. The Coalition has been dealt another blow in its efforts to return to government at the Farrer by-election. One Nation's David Farley has won the regional New South Wales seat and will become the minor party's second representative in the lower house of federal parliament. It's the first time in more than 70 years the electorate has not been represented by the Nationals or Liberals. Nationals MP David Littleproud says the Coalition needs to accept the message it's being sent.
10: The reality was that after the last election, the Coalition wanted to walk away from all its policies, so we stood for nothing. And what happened was that Pauline Hanson, a canny old politician of 30 years, walked straight in and took up that space and stood for much of the values that we fight for. And so we've got to learn from this.
9: Overseas, the expected transfer of more than 100 passengers and crew from a virus-stricken ship off the coast of West Africa has been suspended at the last minute. Europe correspondent Josh Bavas reports.
11: The MV Hondius was expected to anchor off the coast of the Canary Islands in the coming hours to allow more than 140 passengers and crew to be transported to the airport and sent home to their respective countries. But the president has cancelled that authority for that to take place, saying the planes that were to be sent by respective countries, including Australia, aren't arriving on time for it to be done within the scheduled window. He says dragging the process out would put the island's population at risk. This now leaves the Spanish government and the World Health Organization in the lurch.
9: In other news, the Federal Treasurer says a $2 billion investment in housing infrastructure will help meet the National Housing Accord. Announced as part of the upcoming budget, the funding is aimed at fast-tracking essential services like water, sewage and power to new development sites. Dr. Chalmers says the government is removing one of the biggest barriers in the way of new homeowners.
12: More water and power and local road infrastructure, yep, to get more projects over the line. So we will respond respond to some of these pressures in the budget, whether it be cost of living or the housing market more particularly, because we understand that people are under genuine pressure.
9: And Iran's Revolutionary Guards have threatened the US, saying it'll strike American centres and ships across the Middle East if its vessels are targeted again. American forces targeted two Iranian tankers in the Gulf of Oman yesterday, which Washington claims were defensive manoeuvres. South Sydney has continued a strong run this season with a 36-12 thumping of Cronulla at a Accor Stadium. The Seagulls have continued their fine form under new coach Kieran Foran, beating the Broncos 32-4, but the Dragons remain winless after 10 rounds, going down to Newcastle 44-10. In the AFL, the Swans are back on top of the ladder after an 8-point win over the Kangaroos. That's the latest news update from the Capital Radio newsroom. I'm James Wybrow.
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0: Partly cloudy today. Tomorrow morning, fog followed by a partly cloudy day. Tuesday, overcast and scattered showers. And Wednesday, cloudy and isolated showers. Cooma going for a top today of 17. And Jindabyne climbing to 15. And Canberra, a top of 20. 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

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Paul McCartney and Dex's Midnight Runners up shortly. And right now, let's move to the Wild Wild West with the Escape Club. 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

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Craig Pritchard, hope you're enjoying your Sunday morning. It's a 30-minute music marathon with Madonna on the way shortly. And right now, Darryl Braithwaite, Forever Classic, XLFM.

0: Forever Classic, XLFM 96.1, Craig Pritchard with Madonna and Papa Don't Preach, wrapping up a 30-minute music marathon, and Deeks will have another one coming up just after midday. It's going to be partly cloudy this afternoon. Tomorrow, morning fog, followed by a partly cloudy day. Tuesday, overcast and some scattered showers, and Wednesday, cloudy with isolated showers. Coomera going for a top today of 17, Jindy climbing to 15, and Canberra reaching a top of 20. Up soon, we'll check out some music from U2's Joshua Tree.
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0: 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Just about to say goodbye because after midday, Deeksy's in and to kick you off for a Sunday afternoon with another great 30-minute music marathon. He's got Europe on the way. It's the final countdown. And the Counting Crows. It's another 30-minute music marathon to enjoy. Have yourself a great weekend and a great Sunday afternoon. 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
9: From the Capital Radio Newsroom, I'm James Wybrow. Australia's newest member of federal parliament says he'll advocate to scrap net zero and tackle the cost of living. One Nation candidate David Farley has won the Farrah by-election and will represent the New South Wales electorate in Canberra. He snatched the regional seat from the coalition, with the Nationals or Liberals holding it for more than 70 years. Mr. Farley used his victory speech to say he's listened to people's concerns.
10: One Nation has reached the end of its beginning. We're going through the ceiling from here. We're going to focus on a couple of really big things that we can do immediately. We want to get the cost of living down. And our first target, we're going to start there, is on this damn net zero program.
9: The former member for Farrah, Susan Lee, has issued a statement congratulating Mr. Farley on his win. In other news, $2 billion will be spent over 4 years by the Albanese government to fund infrastructure projects for new homes. Jacob Bertolo reports.
11: The policy, to be announced in the budget on Tuesday, will see money handed to local and state utility providers to make sure their services are connected to new housing projects. $500 million from the fund will be reserved for regional Australia. Federal Treasurer Jim Chalmers says the housing plan is pro-aspiration and pro-investment. The local infrastructure fund is expected to support 65,000 homes over 10 years.
9: The transfer of more than 140 passengers and crew from a virus-stricken cruise ship has been cancelled at the last minute. The ship was expected to anchor in the Canary Islands in the coming hours to allow travellers to return home, but the region's president has suspended the operation, saying the planes due to repatriate the passengers wouldn't arrive on time. Also making news, a man has died after being swept from rocks at Fraser Park on the state's central coast. Police say the 41-year-old was wearing a flotation device when he was struck by a wave yesterday afternoon, and police have issued a move-on directive to a woman accused of shouting anti-Semitic anti-Semitic slurs at a children's netball game. Parents at the Jewish Maccabi Netball Club say the mother was heard making a number of hateful remarks yesterday. In AFL action, the Swans clinched a 105-97 win over the Kangaroos at Marvel Stadium. The depleted Sydney side took to the field without the likes of stars Charlie Kunroe and Jai Sarong due to injuries, but still managed to pull off the victory and hold on to their premiership lead. But coach Dean Cox maintains, despite the positive outcome, there's still much more work to do.
12: You know, I think at times we played the way we wanted to and put three or four goals on and then we'd allow them to get back in.
9: Wins also for the Giants, Suns and Cats. And in the first leg of the A-League men's semi-finals, Sydney and Newcastle and Auckland and Adelaide have both drawn their matches at 1-1. That's the latest news update from the Capital Radio newsroom. I'm James Wybrow.
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13: Some chilly conditions expected right throughout this evening. Tomorrow, kicking off your week with some morning fog, followed by a partly cloudy Monday. Tuesday, staying overcast with some scattered showers. And for Wednesday, cloudy and some further isolated showers. Cooma going for a top tomorrow of 17 after tonight's low of minus 1. Gindi will drop down to 2 tonight, climbing up to 16 tomorrow. And for Canberra, a maximum of 21 tomorrow after dipping down to 0 overnight.
1: 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Now, Dixie with a

This is the Snowy Mountains home of Gazza and Rick. They're back again tomorrow morning from 5:30 with the local breakfast. Make sure you're a part of it. Stick around, Yaz and the plastic population as well as some Ganga Jang right now. The Pretenders, Snowy Mountains, XLFM.

0: Yeah, so the song that was actually used in a 1980s Coca-Cola commercial. Do you remember that? Ganga Jangs, the sounds of then. 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We're going to stay cloudy for pretty much most of the Sunday. Still looking at the top today, 15 degrees with a few light winds. Starting your working week tomorrow, down to 3 degrees overnight ahead of a sunny top. Around about 16 degrees, some areas of frost and fog. More of the same again on Tuesday, partly cloudy 15 and a cloudy 15 at this stage for you on Wednesday. Billy Joel and Irene Cara next on XLFM.
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0: 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Happy Mother's Day to all the mums out there. 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Let me spoil you after one with a 30-minute music marathon on the way. 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
1: XLFM's Snowy Mountains weather.
2: Some chilly conditions expected right throughout this evening. Tomorrow, kicking off your week with some morning fog, followed by a partly cloudy Monday. Tuesday, staying overcast with some scattered showers. And for Wednesday, cloudy and some further isolated showers. Cooma going for a top tomorrow of 17 after tonight's low of minus 1. Gindi will drop down to 2 tonight, climbing up to 16 tomorrow. And for Canberra, a maximum of 21 tomorrow after dipping down to 0 overnight.
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Look at there, you got DC through until 6 tonight. Journey, Steve Perry, 90 minutes away. Some Grayson Hugh as well as The Boss right now. Cranking up this one, Robbie Williams. Snowy Mountains from a classic XLFM.

all that feeling that you want to get from a 30-minute music marathon. This is the Snowy Mountains for a classic XLMM 96.1. Line up some Blondie. We'll do that as part of this 30-minute music marathon. In the meantime, this one-hit wonder, it's Grace and Hume at XLFM.

0: Yes, one of the very first singles I ever bought back in around about 1979, Blondie's Heart of Glass. 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But don't fret, there will be another just after 2 this afternoon. Let's take a look at the forecast and the bureau saying the rest of it Sunday is looking all right. Light winds, sunny conditions, down to a rather chilly 3 overnight. Monday is looking cloudy after the frost and fog clears. Top tomorrow, 16. Partly cloudy, 15 on Tuesday, Wednesday. Cloudy again at a top around about 15 degrees. Billy Idol, we'll get that on next at XLFM.
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1: And reminder, the Brebo Craft Group meet the first Tuesday of the month at the Brebo Community Hall. 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
3: Our shepherd was murdered. 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

0: It's the Snowy Mountains from a classic XLFM 96.1, the home of the 30-minute music marathon that will include some of these favourites next. I don't know where we went. It's the Stars on 54. Plus some Queen. Hopefully all the mums treated like queens. And this from Joan Jett. 30 minutes commercial free in minutes.
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0: Some chilly conditions expected right throughout this evening. Tomorrow, kicking off your week with some morning fog, followed by a partly cloudy Monday. Tuesday, staying overcast with some scattered showers. And for Wednesday, cloudy and some further isolated showers. Cooma going for a top tomorrow of 17 after tonight's low of minus 1. Gindi will drop down to 2 tonight, climbing up to 16 tomorrow. And for Canberra, a maximum of 21 tomorrow after dipping down to 0 overnight.
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If you could read my mind, you would know as part of this 30 for the Music Marathon, I've lined up Jimmy Barnes, Andy Statton, and some MJ. Right now, Joan Jett. 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

0: You must be going to play cricket this year, then, are you, Johnny?
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0: Well, you sure are a funny kid, Johnny. But I like you. So tell me, what kind of boy are you, Johnny?

0: It's Men at Work. Be good, Johnny. Of course, every time I hear that these days, courtesy of the Super Nanny, I always think of the Super Nanny. That wraps up 30 minutes commercial free on your Sunday afternoon. Happy Mother's Day to all the mums. The weather, well, it's been turned on for mums today, isn't it? Sunny for the remainder of your day, down to 3 overnight. Tomorrow, more of the sunny stuff. Top around about 16 once the frost and fog clears. Tuesday, more of the same, partly cloudy 15 and a cloudy 15 at this stage on Wednesday. Steve Winwood will get that on for you next. 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

0: This is Snowy Mountains for a classic XLFM 96.1 as we get ready for another 30-minute music marathon on the way. This... Here comes the rain again. Well, you couldn't be any more wrong if you tried Eurythmics. Sunny! For the remainder of your Sunday, anyway. More nice conditions on the way. Some tiny Basil and this, and Pat Benatar is only minutes away.
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0: Some chilly conditions expected right throughout this evening. Tomorrow, kicking off your week with some morning fog, followed by a partly cloudy Monday. Tuesday, staying overcast with some scattered showers. And for Wednesday, cloudy and some further isolated showers. Cooma going for a top tomorrow of 17 after tonight's low of -1. Gindi will drop down to 2 tonight, climbing up to 16 tomorrow. And for Canberra, a maximum of 21 tomorrow after dipping down to 0 overnight.
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When it comes to 30 minute music marathons, nobody, I repeat, nobody does it better than Forever Classic XLFM right across the Snowy Mountains. Lined up Mr. Big, some Tony Childs after this one. It's the Eurythmics. 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

0: there is Paul Young. 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Every time you go away, it's kind of like, didn't we just have another 30-minute music marathon? Well, there'll be another just after 4 to keep you company this Mother's Day. Happy Mother's Day to all the mums. Hopefully there was a carnation or two. Yes, you've received today. Tell you what, we've received some beautiful weather. Sunny for the remainder of your Sunday, down to 3 overnight, a chilly start ahead of a sunny top tomorrow. 16 degrees, a partly cloudy, 15 on Tuesday and Wednesday, looking cloudy again, and a top around about 15 degrees at XLFM.
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2: Yeah.
1: 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Yeah, out of the truck in the car park, you'll find it. 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
15: Some chilly conditions expected right throughout this evening. Tomorrow, kicking off your week with some morning fog, followed by a partly cloudy Monday. Tuesday, staying overcast with some scattered showers. And for Wednesday, cloudy and some further isolated showers. Cooma going for a top tomorrow of 17 after tonight's low of -1. Gindi will drop down to 2 tonight, climbing up to 16 tomorrow. And for Canberra, a maximum of 21 tomorrow after dipping down to 0 overnight.
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Back again tomorrow to do the dance all over again and to kickstart your working week tomorrow morning from 5:30. Don't go anywhere. Dixie, I've lined up some Black Sorrows. ONJ and JT. Right now, this one is Climie Fisher, a one-hit wonder out of the late 80s. From classic. Excellent.

0: although it seems like so long ago when you think about it. Although today is one out of the box, especially for Mother's Day. Forever classic XLFM 96.1, it's Summer Nights. Another 30-minute music marathon to keep you company after five. Yeah, we're staying fine for the remainder of your Sunday. We're getting rather frosty and foggy overnight ahead of what will be a mostly sunny one tomorrow. Top around about 16 degrees, a partly cloudy 15 on Tuesday, and Wednesday cloudy again, and a top around about 15 degrees. Don't go anywhere. Billy Joel and Nick Kershaw inside the next 10. 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

0: 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Yes, a former superstar experience in Bryan Adams. All the way as well as from the 90s. And it's the sound of the Backstreet Boys after five, and this from Texas. 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
0: Some chilly conditions expected right throughout this evening. Tomorrow, kicking off your week with some morning fog, followed by a partly cloudy Monday. Tuesday, staying overcast with some scattered showers. And for Wednesday, cloudy and some further isolated showers. Cooma going for a top tomorrow of 17 after tonight's low of -1. Gindi will drop down to 2 tonight, climbing up to 16 tomorrow. And for Canberra, a maximum of 21 tomorrow after dipping down to 0 overnight.
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Great to have your company on this Sunday evening. Hopefully, there's a bit of leftover Mother's Day lunch to carry you through. Fiji's after this one. Texas XLFM.

yes. Mums all over the Snowy Mountains. Hopefully you've been spoiled today as we spoil you with a 30-minute music marathon. Happy Mother's Day to all the mums out there. Some George Michael right after this from Huey and the News. Forever Classic, XLFM.

0: as we celebrate all the mums today. Happy Mother's Day. Be they with us still or watching us from up above. Thanks for being mums. We love you for it. Forever Classic, XLFM, Marduk 6.1. We are looking fine for tonight. Rather frosty and foggy overnight. Down to 3 degrees tonight. Tomorrow, more of the cloudy stuff. Head of a sunny topper at about 16. Partly cloudy 15 on Tuesday and Wednesday at this point. Looking cloudy again. Topper at about 15 degrees. John Cougar Mellencamp, as well as some Mike and Mechanics. We'll get that on inside the next 10 at XLFM.
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0: that wraps things up for me for a Sunday. Once again, happy Mother's Day to all the mothers. I hope you've been spoiled. 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This one, let's ease you into a Sunday with some Roxy music. Oh, baby, baby, it's a wild Maxi, as well as this. It's Madonna next. 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
1: It's time to see the big movies on the big screen in digital projection and Dolby surround sound at the Ginderbine Cinema. George the Shepherd is found dead by his sheep and it's up to the entire flock to solve the crime and find the killer. Don't miss Hugh Jackman in The Sheep Detectives.
2: Our shepherd was murdered. And we shall solve the crime.
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1: It's time to see the big movies on the big screen in digital projection and Dolby surround sound at the Ginderbine Cinema. George the Shepherd is found dead by his sheep, and it's up to the entire flock to solve the crime and find the killer. Don't miss Hugh Jackman in The Sheep Detectives.
2: Our shepherd was murdered. And we shall solve the crime.
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3: Whoa! 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
4: 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Andrea.
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1: It's time to see the big movies on the big screen in digital projection and Dolby surround sound at the Ginderbine Cinema. George the Shepherd is found dead by his sheep and it's up to the entire flock to solve the crime and find the killer. Don't miss Hugh Jackman in The Sheep Detectives.
2: Our shepherd was murdered. And we shall solve the crime.
1: Video game favorite fan Johnny Cage is thrust into a no-holds-barred glory battle to save the existence of Earth in Mortal Kombat 2.
3: Whoa! 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
5: 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Who is this?
4: 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Andrea.
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1: It's time to see the big movies on the big screen and digital projection and Dolby surround sound at the Ginderbine Cinema. George the Shepherd is found dead by his sheep and it's up to the entire flock to solve the crime and find the killer. Don't miss Hugh Jackman in The Sheep Detectives.
2: Our shepherd was murdered. And we shall solve the crime.
1: Video game favorite fan Johnny Cage is thrust into a no-holds-barred glory battle to save the existence of Earth in Mortal Kombat 2.
3: Whoa! 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
5: 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Who is this?
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1: It's time to see the big movies on the big screen in digital projection and Dolby surround sound at the Ginderbine Cinema. George the Shepherd is found dead by his sheep, and it's up to the entire flock to solve the crime and find the killer. Don't miss Hugh Jackman in The Sheep Detectives.
2: Our shepherd was murdered. And we shall solve the crime.
1: Video game favorite fan Johnny Cage is thrust into a no-holds-barred glory battle to save the existence of Earth in Mortal Kombat 2.
3: Whoa! 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
11: From the Capital Radio Newsroom, I'm James Wybrow. The Albanese government says it'll allocate $50 million to cut green tape for key projects. The money will be in tomorrow's budget. The aim is to fast-track housing, energy and environmental approvals for critical mineral projects. It comes on top of $2 billion to help councils and utility providers improve infrastructure such as roads and sewage systems. Treasurer Jim Chalmers is promising a housing-focused budget.
12: Building more homes and making it easier for people to own their first home, I think, is one of the most important objectives of this government, and it will be a central feature of the budget.
11: Meanwhile, opposition leader Angus Taylor says there's no doubt the coalition has a lot to learn from its loss in the Farrah by-election. The Liberals lost 30% of their primary vote to hand the regional New South Wales seat to One Nation. It means the minor party now has two MPs in the lower house of federal parliament. Mr. Taylor admits the Liberals need to change to survive.
13: We've got to take our medicine here. We have for too long focused on the politics of convenience, not the politics of conviction. I said that when I took on the leadership. And that means that we've got to get back to the core values and the core policies that we know the Liberal Party is at its best when it stands for.
11: Overseas, a government chartered flight will arrive in the Canary Islands today to repatriate passengers from a cruise ship hit by a deadly hantavirus outbreak. All passengers and crew, including four Australians, are being evacuated from the vessel to the Canary Islands. The Department of Foreign Affairs says consular officials are on the ground in Tenerife and are working closely with local authorities to bring the Australian passengers and one person from New Zealand home. The head of the World Health Organization says the risk of further spread is very low. And the first ship from Qatar to transit in the Strait of Hormuz has passed through unchallenged. The bulk carrier was loaded with liquefied natural gas, marking the nation's first export since the Middle East war started. The Panthers have claimed a 30-18 victory over the Raiders last night. The result marks four straight wins for Penrith. Panthers' Nathan Cleary says that the side is playing with the big result in mind.
14: You know, you start every season and the premiership's there again to be won, and you know, at the end of the day, we've got players in this team that haven't won a premiership at all. So
11: Melbourne broke their hoodoo with a 44-16 win over the Tigers earlier yesterday. In AFL action, the Demons defeated West Coast by 32 points. Coach Stephen King says he's happy for the win but expects more as the side now focuses on Hawthorn at the MCG next weekend.
15: Yeah, it's probably not a game I'll sit back on but and want to watch too many times again, but you never undervalue the worth of a win at AFL level.
11: The Crows beat the Tigers 98-61 to end the round. That's the latest news update from the Capital Radio newsroom. I'm James Wybrow.
1: XLFM Snowy Mountains weather.
16: A little bit of cloud about, the chance of some smoke haze during the day. Partly cloudy after some morning fog, possible shower or two tomorrow. Same conditions Wednesday and Thursday, another partly cloudy day with some isolated showers. Top of 19 for Coomer today, Gindy's striving for 18, Canberra's chasing 20. It's 9 right now in Coomer, here in Jindabyne it's 5. 2 at Bombala, Charlotte Pass minus 2, 6 degrees at Mount Selwyn, and it's 7 degrees in Canberra.
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16: 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Gazza Warren back again with the local breakfast show, welcoming you to the first day of the rest of your life, Monday, the 11th day of May, 2026.
18: 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God damn.
16: Menu this morning, usual stuff. Cap City forecast not far off. Have a look at the national, international news headlines for you. Your fast fact, birthday book, among other things, as the morning progresses. First up for that.
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16: 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Dancing on the Ceiling, Lionel Richie, 25-6, good morning.

0: 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XLFM 96.1 local breakfast show on your Monday morning, 21 to 6 o'clock. Okay, checking on the capacity forecast around the nation today.
1: All right.
0: Sydney, partly cloudy. A little bit of morning drizzle for them, apparently. Their mercury reaching 22 degrees today. As for Melbourne, well, they're looking at a sunny one after some morning fog. Temp topping 18. Brizzy, a partly cloudy, isolated showers. Weather girls predicting a high of 25.
1: Right.
0: Over in the west, Perth, blue skies and sunshine. Their thermometer climbing to 26 today.
1: Right.
0: Adelaide, the clouds clearing to a fine day, maxing out at 22. Canberra, partly cloudy, up some morning fog. Their high 20 degrees. Hobart's going to be the coolest of the caps at 17. And partly cloudy. And Darwin, partly cloudy, scattered showers. They're the hottest at 33. There you go. They have a Cap City forecast for those of you wishing to head elsewhere in the country today.
1: But
0: okay, old mate, Darryl Braithwaite now with One Summer. 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It's now 20 minutes to 6. 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

0: 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It's 17 to 6. Okay, don't check some of the main news headlines getting about the nation and the world this morning.
1: Right.
0: The shock Farah by-election result has intensified political fallout after a Nationals MP left the door open to switch to One Nation.
1: As long as Pauline Hanson doesn't follow in Trump's footsteps, she seems to be aligning herself in that direction.
0: Yeah, let's hope not.
1: Right.
0: Landlords who currently negatively gear properties in Australia will be exempt from the changes to be unveiled on budget night.
1: When's budget night?
0: Tuesday, tomorrow night.
1: All right, well, that's something not to look forward to.
0: US President Donald Trump claimed in an interview it would only take 2 weeks to hit every single target in Iran.
1: Oh, bloody. Them sounds like fighting words again.

Is she all right? Well, apparently she's recovering fine. Well, let's bloody well hope so. She's good singing, that girl. Yes. And meteorologists have urged Australians to enjoy the last bit of sun for a while as a wet weather system brews. Enjoy the last bit of sun. I can't stand it. But then again, it does sound promising, I must say. Yes. Anyway, there's some of the main news headlines getting about the nation and the world this morning. All thanks to news.com.au. They always look after us on a Monday morning. Okay, bit of Don Henley now, Boys of Summer. XLFM 96.1, local breakfast show. It's now 14 to 6.

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0: Huey Lewis in the News, The Power of Love. 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
1: Yes. He goes, Huey Lewis on the news with the power of Love, XLFM 96.1, local Branksford show. Hop's given a job away from the news at 6, which is next.
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8: From the Capital Radio Newsroom, I'm James Wybrow. A repatriation flight is on its way to the Canary Islands to bring home four Australians who are on board a ship at the centre of a deadly hantavirus outbreak. Sarah Wiedershin reports.
9: Passengers on board the MV Hondius have been disembarking the ship in small groups after it reached the Canary Islands yesterday afternoon, ending a nightmare trip. The Department of Foreign Affairs says consular officials are on the ground in Tenerife to help repatriate the four Australians and one permanent resident who were on board. They'll be flown to Perth on a government chartered flight, which is due to touch down on Tuesday. Once home, they'll be quarantined. Three deaths have been linked to the outbreak and another eight cases confirmed.
8: Staying overseas, Iran says it has now sent a response to US proposals to end the conflict in the Middle East. No details of the apparent peace proposal have been made public, but reports suggested the United States had prepared a 14-point memorandum of understanding. Officials in Pakistan, who are acting as mediators, have confirmed Tehran sent a response but did not provide any details. In other news, One Nation leader Pauline Hanson has lashed out at the Federal Coalition and Labor after her party's historic Farah by-election win. She's labelled them as arrogant for too long after the party won its first lower house seat since it was founded in 1997. And a woman's been charged with making anti-Semitic comments at a children's netball game in Sydney. Jamel Wells reports.
10: Police issued the 42-year-old a move-on direction after reports she made offensive comments at an under-12 match in Maroubra on Saturday. Following inquiries, the woman's been charged with using offensive language near a public place. She's due to face court in June. Netball New South Wales has also banned her from attending any courts or games.
8: Adelaide has secured a come-from-behind win over Richmond to leave the Tigers on the bottom of the AFL ladder. Down at halftime, the Crows ran away with the match to win by 37 points. The Demons beat the Eagles by 32 in the earlier match. In the NRL, the Panthers' dominant form continues, easing past the Raiders 30 points to 18. Canberra coach Ricky Stewart says he's glad the team has the bye this week.
11: My staff and players, the way they've got up after those last week and then again this week after four games in the 18 days have been incredible. I'm super proud of them and it's a big effort, but we definitely need the bye.
8: The Storm thumped the Tigers to break their losing streak 44 points to 16. And in the EPL, Arsenal downed West Ham 1-0 to move them 5 points clear of Manchester City with two games left. West Ham still sit in the relegation zone 1 point from safety. Newcastle and Nottingham drew 1-1. Everton and Crystal Palace 2-2. That's the latest news update from the Capital Radio Newsroom. I'm James Wybrow.
0: Continuing with XLFM local news, I'm Caitlin Lewis. A former publican accused of deliberately setting fire to Bombala's Globe Hotel in 2022 has pleaded not guilty in the Queanbeyan local court. Tia Priest-Willamott reports.
2: David Robert Culican faced the Queanbeyan District Court on Tuesday on charges of dishonestly damaging property by fire or explosive for gain and a charge of damaging property to the value of more than $15,000. The court heard the 42-year-old took over the building's lease in 2019 and increased the contents insurance claim for the pub in 2021. It's also reported that he was allegedly caught on CCTV wearing a balaclava and carrying a blowtorch before getting into a nearby car the morning of the fire. Witnesses are set to give evidence in the trial, which is expected to run for 10 days. Tia Priest-Willamott, Capital Radio News.
0: Snowy Monaro Regional Council has scheduled water infrastructure work in Delegat for this week, weather permitting. On Thursday, the water supply for all properties connected to Delegat Town Water will be temporarily unavailable while the work is underway. The work will be conducted from 10 a.m. to 3 p.m. A small amount of cloudy water may be present in the supply network once the works are complete. Snowy Monaro Regional Council is reminding locals that they can still compost in the cooler months. Winter is fast approaching, which means composting will slow down but not stop completely. Council has shared a few tips on how to help your compost through winter, including breaking it up into smaller scraps, insulating it with straw, leaves or cardboard, and adding hot ingredients to boost activity. And Council is inviting the community to share feedback on its plans, priorities and direction. If you're interested, you can review the draft documents and submit feedback through Council's Facebook page before May 18.
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0: The ACT Brumbies have found their early season form in a dominant 32-15 win over the Force. An opening minute try to Lockie Shaw set the tone early with a 74th minute try to hometown debutante Chris Mickelson. That's the latest XLFM local news. 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I'm Caitlin Lewis.
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1: Bit of cloud about, a chance of some smoke haze throughout the day. Partly cloudy after some morning fog and probably a shower or two. Similar conditions Wednesday and Thursday, another partly cloudy day with isolated showers. A high of 19 for Coomera today. Gindy's chasing 18 and a high of 20 degrees for Canberra. It's minus one right now in Coomera. Jindabyne 0-2 at Bombala. Charlotte Pass minus two, still 6 degrees at Mount Selwyn. And 7 degrees in Canberra.
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0: You know, I've got to agree with the NXS on that one.
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0: Oh, yeah, a bit of Blondie. 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

0: 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A little bit of cloud about for our Monday today, a little bit of smoke haze about.
1: Where's that coming from?
0: Don't know. A top of 19 for Cooma today. Gindy's chasing 18 and Canberra's going to max out at 20 degrees. It's minus one right now. Pardon me, in Cooma, it's zero here in Jindabyne. And Canberra's squatting on 7 at 14 past 6.
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0: Yeah, it's now time for our Fast Fact for the day, all thanks to it. Now, the people who wake up first thing in the morning think of their Donald Trump with their meds worn off, sponsoring Fast Fact today, yes, mate. Thanks for that. Back in 2008, the UK government were forced to admit that it had lost more than 20,000 cows from their cattle stock. They found them in the end. Apparently, they're in outer space. What? Apparently, they're abducted by aliens. Well, turn it up. I said, shut up. Hiring Cara now. Flashdance. Oh, what a feeling. XLFM. It's about 23 past 6 now.

0: starring Kara, Flashdance, What a Feeling. From the movie of the same name, XLFM 96.1 Local Breakfast Show. We've got 3.5 minutes away from the 6:30 news right now, Onion Radio News.
1: What you got?
2: A Native American realtor doesn't believe in his job. It's the Onion Radio News. This is Doyle Redland reporting. Full-blooded Cherokee realtor Dale Tublood said today that while he has faith in the homes he sells, he privately clings to the long-held Indian belief that land can neither be bought nor sold. Despite Mr. Tublood's recent attempts to move a 3-acre colonial, owners of Great Spirit Bear Realty say Tublood's sales have been consistently slow.
3: His problem is he spends most of his time in the smokehouse waiting for visions and not enough time just pounding the pavement.
2: Great Spirit Bear Realty owner Chief Ben Running Wolf. The disbelieving Tublood has reportedly been on thin ice ever since selling a 2-story Victorian for a handful of beads. Doyle Redland for the Onion Radio News, online at theonion.com.
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10: 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We won't.
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11: 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Who is this?
10: 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Andrea.
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15: From the Capital Radio Newsroom, I'm James Wybrow. A repatriation flight is on its way to the Canary Islands to bring home 4 Australians who are on board a ship at the centre of a deadly hantavirus outbreak. Sarah Weedershin reports.
16: Passengers on board the MV Hondius have been disembarking the ship in small groups after it reached the Canary Islands yesterday afternoon, ending a nightmare trip. The Department of Foreign Affairs says consular officials are on the ground in Tenerife to help repatriate the 4 Australians and 1 permanent resident who were on board. They'll be flown to Perth on a government chartered flight, which is due to touch down on Tuesday. Once home, they'll be quarantined. 3 deaths have been linked to the outbreak and another 8 cases confirmed.
15: Staying overseas, Iran says it has now sent a response to US proposals to end the conflict in the Middle East. No details of the apparent peace proposal have been made public, but reports suggested the United States had prepared a 14-point memorandum of understanding. Officials in Pakistan, who are acting as mediators, have confirmed Tehran sent a response but did not provide any details. In other news, One Nation leader Pauline Hanson has lashed out at the Federal Coalition and Labour after her party historic Farah by-election win. She's labelled them as arrogant for too long after the party won its first lower house seat since it was founded in 1997. And a woman's been charged with making anti-Semitic comments at a children's netball game in Sydney. Jamel Wells reports.
1: Police issued the 42-year-old a move-on direction after reports she made offensive comments at an under-12 match in Maroubra on Saturday. Following inquiries, the woman's been charged with using offensive language near a public place. She's due to face court in June. Netball New South Wales has also banned her from attending any courts or games.
15: Adelaide has secured a come-from-behind win over Richmond to leave the Tigers on the bottom of the AFL ladder. Down at half-time, the Crows ran away with the match to win by 37 points. The Demons beat the Eagles by 32 in the earlier match. In the NRL, the Panthers' dominant form continues, easing past the Raiders 30 points to 18. Canberra coach Ricky Stewart says he's glad the team has the bye this week.
17: My staff and players, the way they've got up after those last week and then again this week after four games in the 18 days have been incredible. I'm super proud of them and it's a big effort, but we definitely need the bye.
15: The Storm thumped the Tigers to break their losing streak 44 points to 16. And in the EPL, Arsenal downed West Ham 1-0 to move them 5 points clear of Manchester City with two games left. West Ham still sit in the relegation zone 1 point from safety. Newcastle and Nottingham drew 1-1. Everton and Crystal Palace 2-2. That's the latest news update from the Capital Radio Newsroom. I'm James Wybrow.
14: XLFM Snowy Mountains weather.
0: A bit of cloud about today. Chance of some smoke haze during the day. Partly cloudy after some morning fog. Possibility of a shower to tomorrow. Similar conditions for Wednesday and Thursday. Another partly cloudy day with isolated showers. Top of 19 for Coomera today. Gindi's high 18. Canberra's striving to get to 20. It's now zero in Coomera. Jindabyne minus 1. 1 degree Bombala. Charlotte Pass minus 2, still 6 degrees at Mount Selwyn, and it's also 6 degrees in Canberra.
14: Oh. 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
0: What have you got?
1: A high-pressure system, which has been keeping wet weather away from large parts of Australia, is expected to ease throughout the week, creating wet conditions along the nation's east seaboard coast. The Bureau of Meteorology, that stuff's happening up all the goddamn times, urged Sydneysiders to enjoy the last bit of sun in the expectation of a week of sporadic showers. Stuff Sydney, what about us? According to senior meteorologist Dean Naramore, showers are forecast across a massive stretch of the coastline. He reckons we're going to see showers return for much of the Queensland and New South Wales coastlines this week, which means we've got a week of showers pretty much right down the eastern seaboard. Well, we might get a bit of it in the end anyway. Sounds like it. Now, the week is expected to be pretty dry and mild to warm, he reckons, across large parts of inland and central Australia, although some areas of the Northern Territory and Western Queensland are expected to endure a few patchy showers, which will eventually move down into South Australia. Naramore reckons this kind of weather is a little bit more unseasonable, but not rare. No, it's probably more well done, isn't it? Further westwards, WA is looking at a warm and dry week, although a cold front will start impacting southwest WA from midweek, bringing showers and gusty winds. So there you go. I mean, that's the way the external environmental, climatic, meteorological conditions look for sometime this week, but you never know. I mean, they stuff it up all the goddamn time, don't they? They've got a geocentric satellite stuck over Australia. You can see what the clouds are doing. I don't know why they don't look at it. Right. Anyway, you know. Okay, this is Eagle Eye Cherry. 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

0: always save every night, actually. Put a little bit of every night into the bank, I do. What? That was Eagle Eye Cherry, actually, FM 96.1 local breakfast show on your Monday morning. A little bit of cloud about for our Monday. Expecting some smoke haze coming from somewhere. Probably Victoria. High of 19 for Coomer today. Gindy's chasing 18. Canberra should reach 20 degrees today. Right now in Coomer, it's sitting on zero. Minus one here in Gindapine and 6 degrees in Canberra at 16 minutes to 6 o'clock.
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1: Right.
0: A cat that crawled into an electrical substation left nearly 3,000 households without power in a Florida resort town. The cat apparently damaged high-voltage equipment at a substation in Kissimmee, Florida, about 32 kilometres south of Orlando, and triggered an outage of a large swathe of the city at 10:13 p.m. local time Saturday. The cat was later found dead by Kissimmee Utility Authority crews, who had all power restored in about an hour, which is a very sad story, as quite obviously the cat had used up all 9 lives. Let's have a moment's silence.
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0: It's time to see the big movies on the big screen and digital projection and Dolby surround sound at the Ginderbine Cinema. George the Shepherd is found dead by his sheep, and it's up to the entire flock to solve the crime and find the killer. Don't miss Hugh Jackman in The Sheep Detectives.
4: Our shepherd was murdered. And we shall solve the crime.
0: Video game favorite fan Johnny Cage is thrust into a no-holds-barred glory battle to save the existence of Earth in Mortal Kombat 2.
5: Whoa! 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
13: From the Capital Radio Newsroom, I'm James Wybrow. 4 Australians will be among the last to disembark as passengers step off a hantavirus-stricken cruise ship. Europe correspondent Josh Bavas reports.
14: The cruise ship is slowly but surely emptying out. Dozens of passengers in protective gear have been transported to the island boat by boat before being driven directly to the airport. However, for the Australians on board, it'll be one more night on the ship. The Australian plane arrives within the next 24 hours and will repatriate 6 people, including one New Zealander and residents from Queensland and New South Wales. They'll be taken to medical facilities back home to continue their isolation. Health officials are advising countries the quarantine period is 42 days since the last contact with a suspected case.
13: Staying overseas, US President Donald Trump has taken to social media to describe Iran's response to the latest peace proposal as totally unacceptable. It isn't known what Tehran's response to the plan includes. The United States is understood to have been seeking the suspension of Iranian nuclear enrichment and free transit through the Strait of Hormuz. Closer to home, Australia Post will increase its fuel surcharge on parcel services from the beginning of June, blaming volatile fuel prices. The domestic parcel sending and Star Trek surcharge will rise from 12 to 19.5%. Liberal Senator Sarah Henderson says the increase is unacceptable.
1: How can Australia Post and the government, of course the government effectively runs Australia Post, how can the government stand by and do nothing when small businesses need so much help?
13: In other news, Australia's peak body for women's legal services wants the government to ensure funding for those fleeing violence is protected in the budget. Women's Legal Services Australia delivers services to more than 36,000 women each year, including those experiencing financial abuse. Executive Director Adrienne Walters says investing in women's safety is essential amid the current economic climate.
15: It's also a time at which the risk of violence against women in their homes grows.
13: And the boss of Sydney Cemeteries wants to turn them into multi-use sites, installing running tracks, yoga classes and family picnic areas. There are plans to turn 8 cemeteries into cultural landmarks, including art exhibitions, opera and chamber music, as well as bird watching. The Raiders coach says the whole team is ready for a break after a recent grueling schedule. The Panthers have continued their dominant run, beating the Raiders 30 points to 18. Canberra coach Ricky Stewart says he's glad the team has a bye this week.
16: After 4 games in the 18 days have been incredible. I'm super proud of them and it's a big effort, but we definitely need the bye.
13: The Storm thumped the Tigers to break their losing streak 44-16 in yesterday's other match. That's the latest news update from the Capital Radio newsroom. I'm James Wybrow.
17: Continuing with XLFM local news, I'm Caitlin Lewis. A former publican has pleaded not guilty to a raft of charges in the Queanbeyan court after being accused of deliberately setting fire to Bombala's Globe Hotel in 2022. Tia Priest-Willamott reports.
18: David Robert Coolican faced the Queanbeyan District Court on Tuesday on charges of dishonestly damaging property by fire or explosive for gain and a charge of damaging property to the value of more than $15,000. The court heard the 42-year-old took over the building's lease in 2019 and increased the contents insurance claim for the pub in 2021. It's also reported that he was allegedly caught on CCTV wearing a balaclava and carrying a blowtorch before getting into a nearby car the morning of the fire. Witnesses are set to give evidence in the trial, which is expected to run for 10 days. Tia Priest-Willamott, Capital Radio News.
17: Delegate locals may spot cloudy water present in the water supply following work scheduled for this week. On Thursday, the water supply for all properties connected to Delegate Town Water will be temporarily unavailable while the work is underway. The work will be conducted from 10 a.m. to 3 p.m. If you would like more information on the scheduled interruption, you can contact Council by phone on 1300 345 345. Locals in the snowy Monaro are being reminded that they can compost in the colder months. Winter is fast approaching, which means composting will slow down but not stop completely. Council has shared a few tips on how to help your compost through winter, including breaking it up into smaller scraps, insulating it with straw, leaves or cardboard, and adding hot ingredients to boost activity. And locals who haven't given feedback to Council's planning, reporting and finance before submissions close on May 18 are running out of time. Council's encouraging all of those interested to review the draft documents and submit feedback before next week through its Facebook page.
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17: The ACT Brumbies are back in the winner's circle with a 32-15 win over the Force at Canberra Stadium on Saturday night. Scoring first and never relinquishing the lead, the Brumbies looked like they'd found the early season form that took them to the top of the table. That's the latest XLFM local news. 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I'm Caitlin Lewis.
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0: A little bit of cloud about today, a bit of haze as well, according to the Bureau anyway. Tomorrow, partly cloudy after some morning fog, possible shower or two, similar conditions Wednesday. And Thursday, another partly cloudy day with isolated showers. Top of 19 for Cooma today, Jindy's chasing 18, Canberra maxing out at 20. 4 now in Cooma, here in Jindabyne it's 2. 1 degree at Bombala, shot of pass 0. 7 degrees at Mount Selwyn, and it's now 9 degrees in Canberra.
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Lindsay Lohan did that song, didn't she? Your Heartthrob? Yes. She did a good job too. Yeah, that was Cheap Trick. I Want You to Want Me live. Thanks, LFM 96.1 Local Breakfast Show on your Monday morning. It's 10.5 minutes past 8 o'clock. What do you got? Right. If you've ever found yourself stuck in peak hour traffic, wondering if the grass is greener somewhere else, a new study might have the answer. But if you pack up your life for a drastic sea change, it turns out the best place to live might already be right on your doorstep, apparently. Health comparison site iSelect looked into dozens of regions throughout the country, evaluating factors like housing affordability, commute times, crime rates, green spaces, and local access to GPs. And unexpectedly, Sydney's Sutherland Shire was officially named the happiest place to live in the country. Well, the joy of it all, ready? Located 26 clicks south of the CBD and home to about 230,000 folk, the region took the top spot with a happy living score of 68.96 out of 100. It also boasted the lowest unemployment rate of the top 10 at a tiny 2.3%. On top of that, more than two-thirds of locals, 66.2%, have stayed put for at least half a decade, proving residents know they're onto a good thing. When you're onto a good thing, you stick to it. Isn't that what they say? Well, quite obviously, these people have never been down here to the Snowy Mountains, you know? I mean, I bet you $1 million, you know, if you're living in a place with 230,000 people, you're still going to get a bloody peak hour out of that, you know? We never get peak hour down here. Well, I've never come across it anyway. And there are people that have been here a lot longer than a decade. Yes. So I don't know if they got that one right. Anyway, what have we got now? This is a You Might Think. You Might Think. I think this is the best place in the world, the happiest place. You know? This is The Cars, XLFM 96.1 Local Breakfast Show, Monday morning, 13 minutes past 8 o'clock. G'day. Hello, people.

0: know that the cars were originally going to call themselves the trucks? They were not. They were. Well, as you might think, XLFM 96.1 local breakfast show on your Monday morning. Bit of cloud about for our Monday today. Expecting a little bit of haze, according to the weather girl, anyway. On top of 19 for Cooma today. Ginderbine striving to get to 18. And Canberra should max out at around about 20 degrees today. Right now in Cooma, 4. It's 2 here in Ginderbine. And it's 9 degrees in Canberra at 16 minutes past 8.
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0: 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Bloody hell. 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Pet Shop Boys, always on my mind. 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Okay, Wacko Jacko moves us along with the way you make me feel on your Monday morning. It's 24 minutes past 8 o'clock, g'day.
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0: 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We're 2 minutes away from the 8:30 news right now. A belated news story.
2: What do you got now?
3: A man who tried to hold up a bank that closed 17 years ago has been jailed for 7 years, according to court documents, in what the Bild newspaper in Germany called a case of Germany's dumbest bank robber. The regional court in the western city of Oschenfratenstrudel said the defendant, identified only as 57-year-old Siegfried K., arrived at the bank branch, now equipped only with cash machines, with a toy gun in May. He seized a female hostage in the lobby of the building and demanded 10,000 euros ransom from bank employees. This plan failed, however, due to the fact that the bank had moved out 17 years ago. It was later discovered that the robber had a severe case of disease.
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8: From the Capital Radio Newsroom, I'm James Wybrow. Four Australians will be among the last to disembark as passengers step off a hantavirus-stricken cruise ship. Europe correspondent Josh Bavas reports.
9: The cruise ship is slowly but surely emptying out. Dozens of passengers in protective gear have been transported to the island boat by boat before being driven directly to the airport. However, for the Australians on board, it'll be one more night on the ship. The Australian plane arrives within the next 24 hours and will repatriate six people, including one New Zealander and residents from Queensland and New South Wales. They'll be taken to medical facilities back home to continue their isolation. Health officials are advising countries the quarantine period is 42 days since the last contact with a suspected case.
8: Staying overseas, US President Donald Trump has taken to social media to describe Iran's response to the latest peace proposal as totally unacceptable. It isn't known what Tehran's response to the plan includes. The United States is understood to have been seeking the suspension of Iranian nuclear enrichment and free transit through the Strait of Hormuz. Closer to home, Australia Post will increase its fuel surcharge on parcel services from the beginning of June, blaming volatile fuel prices. The domestic parcel sending and StarTrack surcharge will rise from 12 to 19.5%. Liberal Senator Sarah Henderson says the increase is unacceptable.
10: How can Australia Post and the government, of course the government effectively runs Australia Post, how can the government stand by and do nothing when small businesses need so much help?
8: In other news, Australia's peak body for women's legal services wants the government to ensure funding for those fleeing violence is protected in the budget. Women's Legal Services Australia delivers services to more than 36,000 women each year, including those experiencing financial abuse. Executive Director Adrienne Walters says investing in women's safety is essential amid the current economic climate.
11: It's also a time at which the risk of violence against women in their homes grows.
8: And the boss of Sydney cemeteries wants to turn them into multi-use sites, installing running tracks, yoga classes and family picnic areas. There are plans to turn eight cemeteries into cultural landmarks, including art exhibitions, opera and chamber music, as well as bird watching. The Raiders coach says the whole team is ready for a break after a recent grueling schedule. The Panthers have continued their dominant run, beating the Raiders 30 points to 18. Canberra coach Ricky Stewart says he's glad the team has a bye this week.
2: After four games in the 18 days has been incredible. I'm super proud of them and it's a big effort, but we definitely need the bye.
8: The Storm thumped the Tigers to break their losing streak 44-16 in yesterday's other match. That's the latest news update from the Capital Radio newsroom. I'm James Wybrow.
4: XLFM Snowy Mountains weather.
0: A little bit of cloud about today and some haze as well. Partly cloudy after some morning fog. Possibility of a shower or two tomorrow. Similar conditions Wednesday, Thursday. Another partly cloudy day with some isolated showers. A top of 19 for Coomer today. Jindabyne 18, 20 for Canberra. 5 now in Coomer. Here in Jindabyne it's 4. It's 2 degrees Bombala. Charlotte Pass 3. It's 8 degrees at Mount Selwyn and it's now 10 degrees in Canberra.
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0: That was Madonna, of course, with Into the Groove, XLFM 96.1 Local Breakfast Show. On your Monday morning, it's 21 minutes to 9 o'clock. Okay, what do you got?
1: You're going to have to bear with me with this one.
0: Right.
1: Donald Trump has spent the vast majority of his war with Iran since it started trying to avoid getting trapped in an endless cycle of escalation. Well, good luck with that. You started it. I think it's going to be one of those endless wars anyway. But it seems he's got no such qualms when it comes to domestic political battles. Because for nearly a year now, America's two major parties, Trump's Republican Party and its opponents, the Democrats, have been doubling, then tripling, then quadrupling, then quintupling down on their own steadily worsening tit for tats. And it's going on and on and on and on and on and on. And on. It's the same thing America faces with Iran, actually, minus the bombs and warships. Two sides locked in a mutually destructive spiral, with too many incentives driving them away from compromise instead of toward it. At issue is a toxic practice at which the United States of Disneyland is, by the standards of fully democratic countries, uniquely well practiced. Are you talking about gun violence? No. No, not gun violence. Gerrymandering. That probably worse. It's the process through which America's politicians can draw their own electoral boundaries. Unlike here in Australia, for instance, where the process is handled by an independent body, the Australian Electoral Commission. You know, they should take a leaf out of our book, you know. We know what to do. We know how to do. We know how to do things. Gerrymandering, or redistricting, as the politicians themselves like to call it. I don't even think that is a word. It doesn't exist. Anyway, it has always been a problem in the United States of Disneyland. But only in the past year has it spiraled out of control, with both sides choosing to flagrantly weaponize it in the pursuit of their own advantage. And if it continues, I think the fit will hit the shan come the midterm elections. But that seems to be the way with the Yanks, isn't it? They bastardize everything. They bastardize the English language. And they even bastardize democracy. We should go over there and teach them how to do it. What do you reckon? No. Good idea. Yeah, let's stay. Yazoo, only UXLFM 96.1 Local Breakfast Show. Just turned 18 minutes to 9 morning.
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0: 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A little bit of cloud about for our Monday today. A bit of haze is expected as well. A top of 19 for Coomber today. Ginger Pine 18 in Canberra should reach around about 20 degrees as a maximum. Right now in Coomber it's 5 degrees, here in Ginderbine 4. If you're in Canberra right now, walk outside, you know what 10 degrees feels like at 8:45.
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0: got it. The Big O, AXLFM 96.1 local breakfast show, which has now come to a close for your Monday morning. Up after 9 o'clock news, launch into our first 30-minute music marathon of the day. And, of course, I've got to get home to my beautiful Belinda Carlo. This morning, I'm going to wake her up wearing my Big O outfit. What does that look like? Well, it kind of resembles a hula hoop, actually. Right.
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0: It's time to see the big movies on the big screen and digital projection and Dolby surround sound at the Ginderbine Cinema. George the Shepherd is found dead by his sheep and it's up to the entire flock to solve the crime and find the killer. 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
5: Our shepherd was murdered. And we shall solve the crime.
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14: From the Capital Radio Newsroom, I'm James Wybrow. One Nation says it will give Western Sydney voters a compelling alternative at the next federal election. The minor party recorded an historic victory in the Farrah by-election over the weekend, securing its first elected member of the lower house. Some have questioned whether their success will translate to city seats, but One Nation MP Barnaby Joyce has said voters in Sydney's west are jumping on board.
15: They've got no problems with One Nation whatsoever, and they like the idea that, you know, a little bit hard-ass. And it's coming, and that's a good thing for Australia because, we're going to make this nation a stronger place.
14: In other news, charges are expected to be laid against a man over a series of crashes in Sydney's west. Police will allege the 35-year-old hit two moving cars before ploughing into a parked vehicle at Weatherhill Park, his car catching fire. He's also accused of assaulting a police officer while they were taking him into custody. Emergency services are renewing calls for people to be safe around water as the state's coastal and ocean drowning toll hits 54. 10 of those fatalities have been rock fishing or rock platform related. Surf Life Saving New South Wales Chief Executive Stephen Pearce says people must be sensible when on the coast.
4: Even though, you know, you may have a life jacket, you've got to listen to those safety warnings. If it's big, hazardous surf, that means it is extremely dangerous to be anywhere near the edge of any of these rock platforms or rock shelves.
14: And a major Australian law firm has admitted to slashing its graduate workforce due to AI. Minter Ellison has cut its graduate cohort for 25-26 by almost a third from the previous year to 72. Professor Matt Cooperholz says it looks to be the new normal across the industry.
16: Entry-level positions are going to be the first to be disrupted. I'm not going to say to go.
14: The Storm are back in the winner's circle, thumping the Tigers 44 points to 16 yesterday. The win coming at a cost, with leading try scorer Sua Faialongo leaving the field with a suspected facial fracture. Coach Craig Bellamy says he's hopeful he won't be sidelined for too long.
17: I think the worst case scenario, he might have a fractured cheekbone. And sometimes they're fractured and they move out of place. Other times it's just like a hairline. So hopefully it's just that.
14: The Panthers train keeps rolling, downing the Raiders 30 points to 18 in yesterday's other match. In the AFL, wins to Adelaide and Melbourne wrapped up the round, while Wellington Phoenix became the first Kiwi club to qualify for an A-League Grand Final, downing Brisbane to seal a spot in the women's decider against Melbourne City. Jorge Martin has won his first MotoGP race since 2024, and Sean Strickland has reclaimed the UFC middleweight belt in a split decision. That's the latest news update from the Capital Radio Newsroom. I'm James Wybrow.
18: Continuing with XLFM local news, I'm Caitlin Lewis. A trial has begun in Queanbeyan for a former publican accused of deliberately setting fire to Bombala's historic Globe Hotel back in 2022. David Robert Cooligan faced the Queanbeyan District Court on Tuesday on charges of dishonestly damaging property by fire or explosive for gain and a charge of damaging property to the value of more than $15,000. The court heard the 42-year-old took over the building's lease in 2019 and increased the contents insurance claim for the pub in 2021. Witnesses are set to give evidence in the trial, which is expected to run for 10 days. Cooma kids can once again catch the iconic steam train at Rotary Oval, with council announcing it's reopened. Parts of the park have been closed since August 2023 after a deliberately lit fire destroyed play equipment, including the steam train. The reopening follows the completion of significant repairs, equipment replacements, and general maintenance works. The Australian Road Safety Foundation is reminding Snowy Monaro motorists to be safe on the road ahead of fatality-free Friday. A new survey suggests risky behaviour is becoming dangerously normalised on regional roads, with 71% of drivers in a national survey admitting to regularly breaking the law. Russell White from the Australian Road Safety Foundation says people aren't taking the warnings seriously.
19: Well, we've just recorded the worst road toll in over a decade, with more than 1,300 people killed last year. And that really shows that the situation is getting far worse, not better, and that we need to change behaviour urgently.
18: And the New South Wales Department of Primary Industries and Regional Development is putting together its stocking program for the upcoming year, and Snowy Monaro locals are being encouraged to have their say. Recreational fishers in the region are being encouraged to give feedback on which dams and impoundments they want to see full of their favourite freshwater fish.
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18: The Gindivine Miss Piggies recorded a mammoth win over Bungendore on Saturday afternoon, winning 88-0 at JJ Connors Oval. This coming weekend, the girls face the Cooma Devils Angels. That's the latest XLFM local news. 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I'm Caitlin Lewis.
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0: A bit of cloud about today with cool conditions and patches of fog throughout this evening. Tomorrow, partly cloudy after some morning fog, possible shower or two. Similar conditions Wednesday and Thursday, another partly cloudy day with isolated showers. Cooma's dropping to 2 tonight, top tomorrow 17. A high tomorrow expected for the Gindivine of 16 after a night's low of 3. And Canberra's going to max out at 20 tomorrow following a night's low of 4. 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

0: For the Classic Excel FM 96.1, there goes Richard Marks right here waiting. As that closed off a 30-minute music marathon on your Monday morning here with Guns of Warn. Cool conditions expected throughout this evening. Some patches of fog also forecast, dropping down to 2 tonight. Top tomorrow 17, a high of 16 for Jindabyne after a night's low of 3 degrees. Shortly some Wang Chung heading your way. 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
2: It's time to see the big movies on the big screen in digital projection and Dolby surround sound at the Ginderbine Cinema. George the Shepherd is found dead by his sheep, and it's up to the entire flock to solve the crime and find the killer. 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
5: 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Andrea.
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